your cigarette break. It's like 10,000 spoons when all you need is a knife. It's meeting the man of my dreams and then meeting his beautiful wife. And isn't it ironic? Don't you think?

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We shall defend our island, whatever the cost may be. We shall never surrender.

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Bum-de-dum-de-dum. When the sun beats down,

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one. I can wait all night. What's it gonna be, boy? 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What's it gonna be, boy? 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

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I gotta talk to somebody about this Kopfschmerz that I'm in.

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Cause I got the stony. 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